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0: 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You are only waiting for this moment to arise.
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I wonder. You know, someone said, the world's a stage and each must play a part. Oh, God. Oh, man, I tell you. And I had no cause to doubt you. Oh. Swing it, baby.

It's not time to make a change. 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You're still young, that's your fault. There's so much you have to know.